0: James, James, will you make love to me all the time in England?
1: Fip, sauvagement vôtre.

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But I gotta go.

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Yeah, I got a few things going, too. 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

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I don't know what to do.

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She probably got the most troubles that she'll never disclose. Dealing with the dog by taking the white to the nose. Poker face and action continuing.

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Can't recognize you were golden and you don't see that you're loved. Smoking weed on your bonds, isolating yourself. 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Then you question yourself. Man, this week has been tough. Been saying that for a year. How do I disappear? Can I hide from my fears?

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That sneeze will be blessed, but a coffin will kill him. Mr. Armageddon City, this shit might damage your soul. They won't take the weight off you when you can't manage the load. Like they're just waiting to hear a fucking crack in your bones. Generational trauma you've had to deal with alone. No father, how do you become a man on your own? Did the best that you could with the tools you alone. Didn't know how to break the mold and now you're raising a clone. Gives me comfort to believe you want the best for your seed. Wishful thinking if the intentions don't align with the deed. And if what you hear contradicts what you read, war ready, but travel to this country for peace.

Live your life as a tragedy, to live your life in a state of confusion and agony. Promises you made reflect the promises they gave you, and all these harsh experiences don't reflect your age. No family to save you, no friends to aid you. Can't even speak English, so there's no one to explain to, only God to pray to. They denied you of your hope, but you found a way through. That's a breakthrough. 21, landed in London with hardly any funds. 27, trying to get back to

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Gave your life to others, you didn't invest in yours. 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
0: Excuse me, ladies and gentlemen. I don't mean to disturb, but this is a robbery. Yes, you heard right. Now, I'ma need everybody on the left to get undressed, pause, your phones, your credit cards, keys to the cars. On my right, don't move, don't make a sound, you be a high. You can keep your pride in your life. Hey, player, let me see that ice. My number one option.

0: the cliff in the city. DC, Philly, shopping, taking pictures. Left with a 50. Scanning every car, every trap was a 5-star. Order room service, check trap. I'll be back tomorrow. Switching up the pictures on that. We doing out calls. Green dot only. We ain't fucking with them credit cards. Knock some fresh game. Added that to my catalog. Choose up, baby girl. Me and you can go far. What's happening?
1: You know a nigga keep a go inside view with a whole like you.
0: With a whole like you.
1: I keep it real, I don't never kiss and tell, but the whole time do that.
0: Straight up.
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